0: take the joint to be open and facing you, firmly between your thumb and index fingers, like this. Then you take it and put it in your mouth, like this. Then you take out a match, you light it, you put it to the end, and you inhale very deeply, like this.
1: Like that.
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Matt Barnes versus Derek Fisher caught you niggas in the...

0: Why they keep eyeing me? 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Minister society, you're more from Weasley. Into gynecology, your pussy ass peachy.
1: I hate the bitch who think the baby finna keep a nigga. 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

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I got all this water on me like Fiji. Bitch, I'm posted up with hats and a sleazy.

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1: I'm. 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
0: Yuck. 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The peace is back. No pussy test, don't defeat me not. 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
1: Alias Kimo.

0: Badman.
1: Auch einer meiner Favorites. 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Skilly Bang von den Young Artists. Genauso wie Valiant. 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She love bad man. 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

0: What's the next song?
1: The one about me.
0: Oh, yeah. I like this one.
1: What?

0: Hello?
1: Hello, is that Jenny?
0: Hi there.
1: Hello, this is Jenny.
0: Hello, Jenny.
1: How are you, my darling?
0: Oh, I'm very horny, Jenny. How are you?
1: I'm very horny.
0: Are you? Can you tell me what you look like?
1: Well, I'm 5'6".
0: I've
1: got very long black hair, green eyes, big tits.
0: Yeah, how big are your tits?
1: G-A-double-D.
0: Oh, I love big tits.
1: What do you think about yourself?
0: I'm 5'10", got short brown hair and brown eyes and nice body and I work out.
1: Which part of Ireland do you come from?
0: Scotland I'm from.
1: Oh, you're from Scotland?
0: Oh, I've got nothing on, just lying in my bed. I've been working all weekend.
1: What do you do?
0: I'm in a band.
1: Oh, you're in a band?
0: Yeah.
1: Do you travel around a lot?
0: Yeah, quite a lot.
1: What's the name of this band?
0: The name of the band's Naked Funk.
1: Naked Funk?
0: Yeah.
1: Oh, are you all naked when you're funking?
0: Yeah, we are.